Rockantenne Playlist Update. Papa Roach. 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

take my hand and come with me because you look so fine that I really wanna make you mine. I say you look so fine that I really wanna make you mine. 4, 5, 6, come on and get your kicks. Now you don't.

take my hand and come with me, because you look so fine that I really wanna make you mine. Really wanna make you mine. 4, 5, 6, come on and get your kicks. Now you don't need

Rockantenne Playlist Update. Papa Roach. See you in hell featuring Hanno Mankind.